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3: Bob, we can pan over a little bit. Look at this right here. This is a suburban type Jeep with a sharpshooter peering outside of the sunroof with an automatic rifle. This appears to be a scene that you might see in Operation Desert Storm.

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13: Hey, yo. Yo, what up, yo? What up, y'all? Yo, this that Pretty Tony shit. It's like, yo, I know there's a lot of hoods and shit out there. A lot of niggas done got body. A lot of niggas done got robbed and shit. You know what I mean? We love a lot of things in the hood. But time goes on.
14: True.
13: And if we don't change a lot of shit, shit always gonna be this way. 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
5: So what you gonna do when you get out of here, cat day?
6: Oh no, dog. 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
5: I hear you talking, man. Live it one day at a time. 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
6: Yeah, I hear you, fool. 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

0: 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I'm gonna say money.
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0: 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How come they $5 out here?
1: Well, I got a cousin who works at the record label.
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3: Good tip.
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1: She make me feel so good. 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

Yeah, this album is dedicated to all the teachers that told me I never amount to nothing. To all the people that lived above the buildings that I was hustling from, that called the police on me when I was just trying to make some money to feed my daughter. And all the niggas in the struggle, you know what I'm saying? It's all good, baby. It was all

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Or if I say that I want to kill somebody that I'm actually gonna do it or that I believe in it. Well, shit, if you believe that, then I'll kill you. You know why?

0: motherfucker. 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
1: Alright.
0: I'll be right here waiting on you.
1: Alright.
0: Yo, M.
1: What?
0: Don't kill nobody this time.
1: Alright.
2: Hi.
1: How you doing?
2: How can I help you?
1: Yeah, I need to make a withdrawal.
2: Okay.
1: Put the fucking money in the bag, bitch, and I won't kill you.
2: What? Oh my God, don't kill
1: me. I'm not gonna kill you, bitch. Quit looking around.
2: Don't kill me.
1: I said I'm not gonna fucking kill you.
2: Don't kill me.
1: Hurry the fuck up.

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1: 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I flip the hardcore. This is a little funky. 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

0: Yeah, so check this out. I'm gonna stop rapping after I drop the Detox album. If I ever finish it, you know, basically.
1: We're taking you back.
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0: Yeah, yeah. The U Don Cartagena solemnly swear to take this game of hip hop as your lawfully wedded wife, through sickness and health, till death do you part.
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3: 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My father was famous. He was the greatest samurai in the empire. And he was the shogun's decapitator. He cut off the heads of 131 lords. It was a bad time for the empire. The shogun just stayed inside his castle, and he never came out. People said his brain was infected by devils. My father would come home. He would forget about the killings. He wasn't scared of the shogun, but the shogun was scared of him. Maybe that was the problem. Then, one night, the shogun sent his ninja spies to our house. They were supposed to kill my father, but they didn't.

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Hey, turn the music. 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
1: I don't understand. 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What I'm trying to say is that

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1: Yeah, yeah. 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

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G5 planes, you deserve the board. 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